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0: In the mix. With the

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That's when I knew that your heart was scarring. 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

0: Hey, it's Shawn Michaels, and get ready for this weekend's two-hour time travel trip as we head back to relive some of the biggest classic Christian hits of the past. And this week, John Gibson shares about his first musical experience. Jackie Velasquez talks about her Latin market success, and we get inside a classic with Cademan's Call. 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
1: 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And of course, I've got your classic request by phone or text at 262-3-REWIND. 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
2: Rain, rain on my face. 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My world is a flood. Slowly I become one with the mud.

0: king's time as ruler rises and falls like the sun. One day, Simba, the sun will set on my time here and will rise with you as the new king.
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1: Hi, I'm Rachel. And the very first concert I ever went to was at a church with Greg Long. This was, oh, I don't know, way back in the early 90s. Could you possibly play an old Greg Long song? I would love it.

0: The classics live on at Christian Music Rewind, and I'm Shawn Michaels with Cademan's Call. The band has been serving up music since 1994, but what exactly would you call their musical style?
1: The whole band came from a certain love of a certain kind of music, and it's not that everyone in the band was into that kind of music at the time, but I think that it was started.
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1: It is true.
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0: 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Hey, you're the star. Where are we going next?
1: Let's see. What's that song by Wes King that goes all the way through the Bible? It's like, I believe.
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Unfortunately, Dana Key passed away just 7 months before their induction ceremony in January 2011. We will never have a DeGarmo and Key reunion again, but their classics will always live on. Well, hey, I'm Shawn Michaels, and coming up, it's this week's look back at chart history with the Retro Top 3 Countdown. That's just ahead, but first, it's For Him with a classic on Christian Music Rewind.

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12: We're heading back to 1998 this week on the Retro Top 3 Countdown. And the third biggest hit during Memorial Day weekend was from a band who was making their very first impression in America. You know who they are now, Delirious. But here's lead singer Martin Smith talking about their very first hit, Deeper.
13: The song Deeper, really lyrically, I suppose, is saying that personally and together, you know, we want more of God. This is what we want to do, but we're weak. You know, how do you get to where you want to be? You know, I suppose this is a question we all ask ourselves. Is you know where you want to be, you know what you want to do, but you can't always do it, you know, and I suppose it requires a lot of grace. And life is a journey, and you can't always get to where you want to be immediately. And those lyrics are kind of like quirky, cheeky, you know, smiley sort of lyrics that if you listen carefully to them, you'll get a lot of meaning out of them. And it's always a good song live, you know. You can imagine 5,000 people jumping up and down, and it's a good moment for us live. And it was our first top 40 hit in the UK mainstream charts.
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Easy Talk on Christian Music Rewind and the Retro Top 3 Countdown. That's number 2 this week in 1998, My Will. You know, while Toby, Mike, and Kevin were in between albums, they recorded that track for the Rocketown Records project, Exodus. I'm Shawn Michaels, and hey, sitting in at number 1 this week in 1998, it was the first hit from Newsboys without longtime frontman and founding member John James. Drummer Peter Furler would eventually step up front and center for the next 12 years, but another Newsboy, Phil Joel, had singing honors on this hit at number 1 in 1998, Entertaining Angels, on the Christian Music Rewind Retro Top 3 Countdown.

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3: Hey, this is Joel. 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I'm old school rocker. So how about some Mylon, Broken Heart, and Crack the Sky? 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

0: Christian Music Rewind and the first sounds ever heard on the radio from the female pop sensation Point of Grace. Here's original member Denise Jones remembering how it all got started.
1: We were all in college at a little school called Ouachita Baptist University in Arkadelphia, Arkansas. And, you know, it was one of those things that, looking back, I just go, it's such a God thing. I mean, three of us sang in a little group called the Ouachitones at Ouachita. And one night, literally, it came as quick as we were sitting around and saying, hey, what are you going to do for the summer? And we all said, you know, we should start a group and just go, like, sing for the school and go to camps and stuff. That'd be fun. Our last summer, you know, before we have to get real jobs and all that stuff. And I went home and went back to school, and Shelly was my roommate, and I was talking to her in a dorm room, and she was like, well, I want to be in it too. And so there wasn't really any four-girl groups at the time, especially in Christian music. Mm-hmm. And so we just literally ran over in our sweats over to the music room to see if we all sounded good together, and literally from that night on, it began, and here we are years later.
0: Hey, Shawn Michaels here with classic Christian comedy coming up on this week's Funny Flashback. But as you enjoy the holiday weekend, what better way to unofficially kick off summer than with a baseball analogy? Here's Jeff Moore in the Distance and Home Run on Christian Music Rewind, where the classics live on.
2: 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I grabbed my bat and headed for the plate, but the first pitch was a curve, and I was done.

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1: 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Mass hysteria.
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1: I'm kind of in a strange mood tonight. I'll admit that the last time I was in a mood like this, I almost made a McDonald's employee's head explode. It's real simple, as a matter of fact. All you have to do is, like, when you're in your car and you go through the drive-thru next time, when you pull up and they say, "Welcome to McDonald's, may I take your order, please?" Go, yeah, can I get this to go, please? They don't know what to do, man. About 10 minutes later, the manager will come on. "Yes, go ahead, please." And then I like to mess with them. I go, "Yeah, can I have a cheeseburger? Hold the cheese, please." "Sir, you want a hamburger?" "No, I want a cheeseburger. Hold the cheese." "No, sir, you're asking for a hamburger." "No, man, I like the yellow paper, okay?" And then they always say the same thing. It's like they'll tell you how much it is, and then they'll say, "Drive around, please." You know what you ought to do? Just drive around. And holler out the window, "Hey, is that order ready yet?" Just driving around. And they call it a fast food restaurant. It's really not a fast food restaurant, because have you ever gone inside and you're standing there in line and there's two or three people in front of you, and the menu's there in front of you, big letters, big numbers, you can read the price, you can read what's on the menu, and you're standing there waiting, and invariably, when they get to the person right in front of you, what does that person do? They've been in there 10, 15 minutes, they get up to the counter and go, yeah. So that's why I stay in my car. I'm kind of addicted to my car. Now, I hate to drive, but not as much as I hate to walk. So, but I don't like driving, because driving is kind of scary. You know, there's statistics that make it scary. Like, did you know that a man in America is hit by a car every 15 minutes? Now, I'm wondering, who is this guy? You know, don't you think we'd be able to recognize this guy from the chrome marks on his legs? And I guess that's why they'll have those signs now. When you pull up to intersections, they have these signs that say, "Yield to pedestrians in crosswalk." Like they had to put a sign up. Yeah. I'm from Nashville, Tennessee. We see people in the street. We stop. Yeah, I could just imagine getting pulled over by the cops. "Mr. Guyer, you know you just ran over 10 people." "I didn't see a sign." And there's other signs. I was driving through Atlanta on I-75, and there's a sign that said, "Slow men working." They're not kidding. It should say, "Slow men leaning on shovels having a Danish, please. Don't knock them over." Have you ever seen those signs, "Slow children playing"? I always thought, how sad. You know? Have you ever been sitting in your car at a stoplight, and man, you're just really digging into the tunes, and then look over in the car next to you? "I had a wasp in my car. I'm okay now." Talking cars. Have you seen these things? Cars that actually talk to you? Those are kind of scary. Because really, they tell you things that you really don't need to know in the first place. Like, key is in the ignition. I just put it there. Lights are on. Hey, it's dark outside. I mean, if they're going to make them talk, make them talk, make them say things we can use, like, "Hey, slow down, there's a cop up ahead." And now they've got cars that have heated seats. Have you seen these cars that have heated seats? I don't need a car with heated seats. Can you imagine getting out of your car on a cold day and your backside is steaming? And you're walking up to people and they're going, "Whoa, man. Man, did you get some bad chili or something, man?"
2: 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Well, hey, Shawn Michaels here, and it's back to the music with Rich Mullins. He's showing off his proficiency on the hammer dulcimer with Creed at Christian Music Rewind.

0: 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So what's the mood? What you feeling like?
1: Hey, this is Haley from Monroe, Louisiana. Let's bring back the boy band. I screw up plus one. Thanks, Christian Music Rewind. You're awesome.

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And during the recording sessions for Amy Grant's critically acclaimed album, Lead Me On, Amy was pregnant with her first child, Matthew. And while the title track was being sung in the studio, well, yeah, you guessed it, Amy went into labor. Lead Me On would have to wait a little while longer to be finished up, but hey, it turned out to be one of the biggest hits of all time for Amy. And it's a classic that lives on at Christian Music Rewind.

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1: I am Locutus of Borg. Resistance is futile. Your life as it has been is over.
0: That's this week's Mystery Sound Quiz. Captain Jean-Luc Picard becomes part of the evil cybernetic race known as the Borg from one of the most memorable episodes of Star Trek: The Next Generation. Well, hey, stick around. There's more classics to come this week. And up next, we'll get Inside a Classic from Brian Duncan. 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
0: The biggest hit, no doubt, of Brian Duncan's long 30-plus year career is 1993's Love Takes Time from the Mercy album. Well, here's Brian taking us inside the music on that song.
4: You know, it was at a point in my life where I was kind of deciding maybe I should tender my resignation from Christianity altogether. Disillusioned with a lot of things and my own expectations about what was going to happen in my life. And it came after, you know, years and years of being in Christian music and expecting certain things to happen and kind of believing yourself to be just a little more righteous than you really are. And if you live long enough, you'll be disillusioned about, you know, your abilities to live a righteous life by yourself. And even to be able to change for the better is not something that you do by yourself. That opening song, Love Takes Time, is Have You Ever Been Lied To? Starts with that. Thought to be someone that you just can't be. You know, life has a funny way of re-explaining to you what you are and who you are and where you're going. And you have less control over that than what you might think when you're young.
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0: 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You know, a few years ago, Cindy wrote and recorded an album as a duo called St. Lola in the Fields with fellow songwriter and producer Jeremy Bowes. Well, I'm Sean Michaels, and I hope to see you back again next week for more interviews, requests, and of course, the classics. 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

make me feel great. Well, if that's what you need to do, then I guess. Well, how will it work? Where? Right. I mean, it makes me really sad, but